0: 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Jerry Martier sitting in for Carol Miller this evening as we start getting ready for back-to-school stuff. Q104.3 and iHeartRadio have a way to say thanks to the teachers who make a difference each and every day. iHeartRadio's Thank a Teacher, powered by Donors Choose. Nominate an outstanding public school teacher who goes above and beyond for students. Now, they could win $5,000 for classroom supplies and resources. Teachers give so much. It's our turn to give back. Nominate a teacher now. You can do it at iHeartRadio.com/teachers. Coming back with Queen next on the Q.
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2: Sure it can.
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2: One? Make it three.
1: Can it find the path when the map ends?
2: What map?

Hey, wait a minute. That's a Rock and Roll Hall of Famer right there two times. Phil Collins, Take Me Home. And I also heard another Phil Collins song right before that, In the Air Tonight. That could only mean one thing. Yeah, it must be Twofer Tuesday. With Twofers coming up by Stone Temple Pilots, Elton John, The Doors, Bad Company, and more, you got the Cope, Mark Coppola, only DJ.

0: You know what's good about Tuesdays? Nothing. Wait, one thing. Taco Tuesday. And two for Tuesday. So, two things.
1: Two for Tuesday.
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Tears for Fears and a twofer here on Two for Tuesday. 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

0: Okay, that's Bon Jovi's Living on a Prayer, and that's the first song not only of a twofer, but of a youfer, because our friends have entered the music room at Q1043.com and made their selection, and in just a moment we will hear what the second Bon Jovi song is. But as we're approaching 9 o'clock in the morning, we have an announcement to make regarding here. Let me turn your microphone on.
1: Oh, sorry. I'm screaming behind
2: there
1: you.
2: She is.
1: Hi.
0: Hi, Maria.
1: Hi, Jim. Hi, Kristen. Hi.
0: Hi, Maria. How was the subway this morning?
1: It was okay.
0: All right.
1: It was okay.
0: Okay.
1: You got here. Yeah, I got here. Exactly. And minutes before 9.
0: Well, a minute.
1: A minute. Yeah, sorry.
0: We heard late last night that there was going to be a big announcement regarding in addition to the artist lineup for the 2026 iHeartRadio Music Festival. And actually we have three new artists that have been added.
1: Right. Big news.
0: We have Ciara.
2: Cool.
0: And Stella Lefty.
1: Cool. That's pretty cool. And
0: well, then we have somebody else as well.
1: But we can't say it yet.
0: Well, in the like 7 seconds when it's 9 o'clock.
1: Can I give a hint?
0: Sure.
1: Halloween.
0: Okay, good.
2: Oh, that's a good hint.
1: Thank you.
0: Okay, well, now it's 9 o'clock, so I can push the button.
1: Okay, push the button, Jim.
0: Okay,
1: do it.
0: Yay. Here we go.
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right. 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

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From John Mellencamp to the Steve Miller Band. What kind of job one around these here parts? 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